0: Thank you.
1: Let me sit down for the next one, I think. There seem to be quite a large percentage of young American boys out there tonight, yeah? Long way from home, eh? Well, so are we. Gotta stick together. Right, here is a song which is reminds me of my homeland anyway. Back, you see, in England's green and pleasant woodlands, we have these small elf-like characters who are charged with the grave responsibility of looking after all things that grow during the cold and dark winter months. Their names are Jacks in the Greens. They are plural, plural. David's back. Did you give it a good shake? Good. A one, two, three, two.

It was a rock and roll. Set me free in body and soul. But this weight

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You know I'm talking about this weight. You know I'm talking about this weight. You know I'm talking about this weight. You know I'm talking about this weight.

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Somewhere a king has no wife. And the wind, it cries.

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It whispers, no, this will be the last. And the wind cries.

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It whispers, no, this will be the last. And the wind cries.

0: isolation comes from isola, which means island.
1: Isolation comes from isola, which means island.

0: And so I come to isolation. Etymologically, isolation comes from isola, which means island. Isolation, which literally means to be islanded. And somebody mentioned this to me the other day, actually my Cape Verdean hairdresser, because I asked her, how do you say this word in Portuguese? She said, isolada, like an island, like you're islanded. And I thought, that's exactly what I've been my whole life. I've been islanded.
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0: I wish I could tell my teenage self.
1: My teenage self.
0: To
1: what's the don't
0: worry.
1: Thing
0: not to worry what other people self. Think.
2: I would tell her that I loved her. I love you. Life is long.
3: I don't know. I don't think I have any good advice to give to myself.
1: I think you're doing a pretty good job. I think you're doing your best,
4: somebody
1: so just
4: like
1: let
4: you,
1: it
4: not
1: go.
4: Not just for your personality, but for your
1: enjoy
4: looks, too.
1: What you can for now, because things will get
2: go to shit
1: pretty freaky pretty soon.
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0: There were a few, but I think...
1: The most hurtful thing someone has ever said to me.
0: Well, the earliest one...
2: I don't know what's wrong with me that I make children.
1: Was, I don't want you.
0: When I was in school, I was told multiple times as if it was a bad thing
3: that I wasn't
0: fat.
3: Smart.
1: Don't.
0: And that was something I was told since I was really young.
4: I think the most hurtful thing that somebody's ever said to me...
0: That was used against me in a really
4: just
0: negative way.
4: Growing up.
0: And I was told I was ugly,
4: really
0: that I looked like I was an old woman.
4: Situation
0: that
4: where
0: I
4: was told
0: only get
4: that
0: uglier.
4: I would spend an eternity in hell if I didn't do some mysterious, magical
0: all
4: thing.
0: Those
3: I think the most hurtful thing anyone's ever said to me is that I'm insane.
4: It was very... It was quite confusing at the time. And
1: can you believe that? Because,
4: you know, still in there.
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0: built a whole new edifice out of boxes to put people in. To protect the space inside which you can exist. Very concerned about giving memes dissatisfaction seems like the natural byproduct of identification.
1: I truly believe that people who define you control you. And the most significant thing that any person can do, but especially Black women and men, is to think about who gave them their definitions.
2: And rewrite those definitions for themselves.
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insist upon my right to be multiple. I insist upon my right to be multiple. Even more so, I insist upon the recognition of my multiplicity.

0: really do insist that others recognize my inherent multiplicity. What I no longer do is take pains to explain it or defend it. That is an exhausting, repetitive, and dreamy project to constantly explain and defend one's multiplicity. So I've reached a point where I am aware of my inherent multiplicity. And anyone wishing to meaningfully engage with me or my work must be too. I can also.
1: 7.7 Radio.

0: 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Shoulders and back straight.
1: Never slumping.
0: Never round. She had that masculine thing down.